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1: 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Is that your rather? What are to a sunny and carry a yabaho?
0: I say,
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0: ma won ara won
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0: said ye Sarah tie Abraham
1: said ye Sarah tie Abraham
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1: 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Genesis chapter 18.
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1: 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Ye said ye waken.
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1: 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Ko na yire nchen keka say.
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1: 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A Trinity, Isaac. 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
0: Amen.
1: Summit, seller summit in itself. It's your free mobile. 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
1: ah what you say
0: I say now oba o she nuku ase de
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1: What you say my Bible maker? Mumfa mo hon nkame mo hon. Hallelujah.
0: Amen.
1: Na wo otu aso a.
0: I say. This am banu pine so say.
1: Eh.
0: But na ho e break
1: Na wo otu aso say na bro say ma mfa mo mre yeso.
0: Ai.
1: An so ma anye den. Anye sa na wo ho.
0: Sa na wo ho.
1: Mumfa mo hon nkame mo hon. This Bible na kan wo Proverbs chapter 30 verse 19 to 20. Proverbs chapter 30 verse 19 to 20. Yeah, for some people.
0: Proverbs chapter 30 verse 19
1: to 20. I say, according to
0: your
1: pine,
0: what's
1: your seminal? According to your pine, any room now or what pine?
0: And I want so quine is a better
1: and a car a shine so. No quine and a pussy.
0: No, Bama quine
1: and a Bama so quine away.
0: Ababound.
1: Hallelujah.
0: Amen.
1: Bama so quine away.
0: Ababound.
1: Hallelujah. No, Bawale for power, Dawan, Adjuna, Nukru Dan and Chena, Nukru can seal you. What Lenny San obey Yatwachini? What Lenny Nan obey? No, Bawale for Koda. Said it was Yashi Shadow. As we call you Bano. Ako Patantoka. I would do home
0: mobile.
1: I would do home mobile. Uko Proverbs chapter 31 verse 26. Yafa won't touch you. Proverbs chapter 21 verse 26.
0: I say.
1: Verse 1, this is a Proverbs 31. No.
0: Proverbs chapter 31.
1: You can't tell no first.
0: 31 verse number 10. No.
1: What's the saying?
0: As a first one saying,
1: uh-huh.
0: I repay ye. I
1: repay ye. Papa. Ah, I repay ye.
0: Aye.
1: Mebuana.
0: Sir.
1: Verse 26 is say.
0: Verse number 26.
1: Ah, what's the saying?
0: I see what Gwen and Yansen.
1: Oba, say Nikuru Wachire Noa. Nikuru Kwa Wachire Moa. Oni Okulutia. Obien and Yansen.
0: Now they are to children one.
1: Hallelujah. Now, Oba, I look for Tim Kachin Nikuru Sabama Kwasiat. See me for Minimum Hokras and Bewalewa. And Radem for Bonin Chow. No humor. Was the Sadia Bema Tini Christo? No. Wanutia Bema. Wanutia Christo. What problem?
0: She.
1: Sister, submit yourself. 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No, why you shra?
2: Amen.
3: Yeah, trust you, the Radiba Asam Ebre Radima. 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
5: 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Verse 1 say.
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5: 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Ana Joseph ko so da Genesis chapter 40 no. Wo hen ko so da e. 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
5: 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O si Joseph e kire.
2: Fela Dayase.
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4: Oh
5: dada. Enti yi ni prison atade na hye no enti verse 37 no to aso.
2: Verse 37.
5: Aha. Verse 37 to 46 no.
2: Joseph ani munyam hye.
5: Joseph de yen.
2: Na ni munyam hye.
5: Munyam hye.
2: Na so.
5: Genio. Ashama ye de to ne so no. A de no ko to fi ase no. Akire yi no. If you see one head in a cotu, you know, and one in Shirano so fire the idea.
2: It's
5: okay, as someone else,
2: Joseph and William Shay.
5: Joseph and William
2: Shay, some of the fellow in the Queen,
5: and if we try Diana, as we know, Bible is as some no so way in any.
2: Was in a fellow catcher,
5: and a fellow catcher, and Quase.
2: You met when you put what you say,
5: me and Nipper Bia, what you say.
2: Oh, Yakupon, when you
5: move, Coco, when you move.
2: Anna, the fellow catcher, Joseph,
5: and a fellow catcher, Joseph,
2: and also Yakupo Dini, Yanacha, who you
5: say Yakupo, you were in actually.
2: When, while I by Yama,
5: no, Yaba German,
2: and yes, a first time,
5: and yes, a fort is a woo.
2: What did you feel so?
5: What did me feel so? Hallelujah,
4: amen.
5: First, an idiot. Now, a sham flowers.
2: Garden boy.
4: Oh, put it for fee.
5: Put it for fee. First, an idiot. Now a proper. Put it for fee.
2: We're prisoner.
5: No paper for
2: more.
5: And no call them or copy paper banner to an old Yasam Tonational. But it Joseph will call Fiasino. Well, Munu Sovian Unquasia, Sama Munia Copon. Not Joseph Winimuse, Unquinim Die, I won't social him.
4: If you Joseph for Uncle Dawa and Cadiasonoma,
5: and Cadiasonema,
4: what for Diasonoma?
5: And Joseph was Uncle Dawa. 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
5: 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But sese de, wo be over raw boss. Na twa so e.
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5: Twa so e.
2: Na fellow catcher Joseph say.
5: Ana fellow catcher Joseph say.
2: Me de wo masim mizim nyina so.
5: Du be si mizim nyina so.
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4: so. Fie ba ko pe mu.
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4: No wo post.
5: 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If you no bia mu no Ode ya tifie ma ya hwe. When a egu ya verse garden boy. No ni anim nyam wo fie ho. But say wo to ne bo ase nsohwe don ni nyina wo fa mu nti no. Afa de Awurade paja no. Ama no be di wo man mu ni nyina so to aso e.
2: O say na o ma no na fellow yi ne nsa no ka fe ne nsa ere she
5: ha na oyi ne kawa na o de she joseph
2: o she enwa pa ta de pa
5: o she no nwira pa first no no she prison atade but in social na chiri no bible say o she na tade pa
2: ne nwira pa
5: na che se kan na na o nya nkon social no mu no
4: ye ne she na nye
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5: Eti Joseph to ne boase kon social mu no. Bible say wey yini ka wa share wo share ne ntade pa.
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4: Iwe won ye.
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2: Mini fellow.
5: Mini fellow.
2: Obele kwa tu ema.
5: Ishake urade.
2: Ana ena.
5: Wo obi baba mi fellow nchen no.
2: So fa oso.
5: Is of fa oso.
4: On tra Joseph.
5: Eti he. Ishake don wa Joseph to ne bu ase no. Efe kura Joseph be yet say Christ.
2: Ese
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5: Yes.
2: First minister of agriculture.
5: Wo se afade se me wa yene. Se me me ka twa ma me convoy ne kwa. 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
2: Eh.
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5: What do verse 46 no?
2: Wo se na fellow frère Joseph
5: Safina
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5: 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Oto aso a.
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5: Ah, suffer that pania.
2: 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Emana wali.
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4: Baso
5: 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Last quotation Job chapter 42 verse 12 no. Bible se Job kan se. Job chapter 42 verse 12. Chenie pa. Job ko social media Book of Job chapter 1 verse 21 to 22 na Bible ne say Job social do ko mu nyina no wa mu no kwasiasem anya de
2: amu yakopo
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6: own business
3: run a shop. Own business
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1: Sika no again woman a draw cry a digu and um hell call hospital I tum kasa a busiana ti if run with him catch and say Moman kugunum na Yamanedu Fokun and Numa can is yes is wintimin no Doctor send yes a wintima man go could any munjapan move and swing sin so tie beyond the way we are said sika to me nye a din na but now, okay, First Corinthians chapter 1, verse 20. Throw some new cansembi. First Corinthians chapter 1, verse 23. And yasam ketwa. Now, no pay tia sam. I'm going to call First Corinthians
2: 23.
1: What's it? Nayendia.
2: You can Christo born a sin.
1: It's in here, but now. You can Christo now. You're born a sin. You're born a sin.
2: You're born a sin.
1: You're born a sin. You're
2: born a sin. You're born a
1: sin. It's in Yanga ya huwasemo,
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1: 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Okay, so
0: you're holding my decay.
1: What's that?
0: Did you to me a dance?
1: Did you to me
0: and a dance?
1: And again,
0: a dance.
1: Did you? Would you ask penny dear?
0: A dance with you.
1: Now that's the idea. O for so we tie so na dance ya dey
2: ngabuchi
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0: we dey dance
1: so na tie dey
0: we dey dance here
1: it was it gdm
0: to me
1: and here
0: na dance
1: dey now kai sam na
0: obi o ji say yesu christo di obi o ji say yesu ni christo no
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0: o yakopon na wo no
1: hallelujah
2: amen
1: to us way
0: say ye do nyankopon
1: nti ye do nyankopon
0: ye di na shade aso
1: ye di na shade aso
0: ye di hunu se
1: ye di hunu se
0: de nyankopon ma
1: ye urade ma
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3: Amen. Yada was so yen na se. And a pay yadi besi jubedi and a besi shesso. Nam gidi as I said, you would be an wire or pen or pencil ready. And a pay a summer. Yadi blam and an a pay a trust and penny did say. Edda's duty.
4: And penny for us a dear. Penny for us a dear.
3: Penny for us a dear. You can't pay for us a dear. Why any or your penny?
4: Yes,
3: who has said yes?
1: MC Rye FM
3: headmaster. Your penny
4: at the school. No,
3: who has said yes? I say,
4: we
3: so for so at the Soriano. Also, I said yes. That's why I did.
4: Oh,
3: yeah, oh, yeah. Didn't you have your chemistry at
4: this duty?
3: At this duty, painful. I did that.
4: In Macua, what do I know?
3: Macua, what do I know? Soriano, and no, on my ano.
4: Oma se die.
3: Oma mu da oma ya no.
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3: Is that a brother?
4: Amen.
2: Amen.
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3: It took a first Timothy 3:1-7. 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
3: Wase say
4: Timia san.
3: Wase
4: esu afata Christopher sofo.
3: Traswe.
4: No kwasem nie.
3: No kwasem nie.
4: So people sofo juma.
3: So obi pe sofo juma.
4: Wa pe juma papa.
3: Wa pe den.
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3: 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Se u be she nim paso.
4: Sofo die.
3: Ishake urade
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3: but o fa sam le so be pe shefu juma
4: no pe juma pa
3: cheni e pa o anya sofo nko a o na sam no ka o
4: shefu juma
1: shefu rye fan
3: see you o ka ya shefu o e wa juma no
4: juma mu watch man
3: shake urade
4: amen
3: watch man so o so ya shefu o o be make sure say company no property
4: wo ho ba
3: e wo ho no o ma kwa mo bi fa nya den
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3: ya ko so ko ko tua ni e ko tu de tia sofo
2: sofo nko
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3: e da bi da bi bible se bi biblia la muye no muye ni nyina hye
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3: muye urade yesu den
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4: so muye ma urade
3: 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Oh yeah, Jumana Meurade, and Yan
5: Shirafe.
3: It's yet Jumana, we and who make it sure say. Ubetino cre, my pan.
2: A many panel.
3: I'm a nipa, one way a drug, but so much wrong market, your seminary idea. But make it sure say,
4: every co one,
3: 30th, Abusua, one day now, but also 31st. Never go be able to.
4: Hey,
3: yes, I could check 15 for no near the SA.
4: Let you be so 3 months in Jenica.
3: I'm fumble by the Emrejuma. Tienye, let Tienye.
4: It's soon after Christopher.
3: Second, rather,
4: amen.
3: Let you shuffle. Be allowed, we are shuffle. I don't want to. A crowd over here, we are shuffle. I had the crumuning in our showing, sir. Now we are here with Danon. Also, make sure so obey your shed yet.
5: MC Rye Fan.
3: We are MP. O constituency na ye chairman wono. As I say, we ya washadi yet said the MP.
2: MP.
3: Eti na duro bebe ya say MP common farm.
2: Yes, ye chairman.
3: Eti ma o say the
2: Fabua ni pa no mo wono.
3: Fabua constituency wono. Ni pa o da wama no wono.
2: Yes.
3: Na ko shadi ye ye wono. Na be ka na o mlashe bedwom.
2: Fa chira o manen pani fono.
3: Eti ya di sika no ma wo. Na so di chaplain take it no girlfriend.
4: Ko US.
3: Ko tre US ko di holidays ya. I want some in the Bible, Nathan.
2: Sir,
3: the essential four I had what you are on the side. Yena, no one, some yard,
4: no question,
3: no question.
4: Be careful, you
3: will be paid.
4: As I saw your phone, I said,
3: the essay will be our dab, you be on no say.
4: Yena was some binker,
3: Yena was some anchor. Said this, you were there.
4: Okudiska,
3: she can't do my and say, you're from Ukraine. Bacan, sir, weddy.
4: Hey,
3: and said this, you say, you be young once a macassa,
2: sir.
3: Your bar for the Sicano, I saw bar for the Sicano. I saw for the Kogu Bang, or more fetch us, I sing the Chakui, and your talkers,
2: Sister Bassa,
3: the Guoma Council, and Sister Bassa,
2: sir.
3: The SO Chafuana Sanya, the
4: Indian was a binka.
5: In she, my friend, a
3: comedy among four. The sao ne se obi nya ho asem bone nya de
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3: 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Yes. So what's Genesis chapter 24 verse 1?
2: So already my Isaac.
3: What's your name?
2: Isaac.
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2: Abraham bako kra.
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3: David the Edian.
4: Na David the friend of Solomon.
3: David the friend of Solomon.
4: No shall no say.
3: And no shall no say.
4: Osi fie mawra de.
3: Osi fie nyade.
4: Ema wra de. Ni ze nyankopon no.
3: 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Na verse 11 no ka say.
4: Verse 11.
3: And no ka say.
4: Verse 11 afei.
3: Afei me ba.
4: Me ba.
3: Me ba.
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4: Na ye prom prom.
3: Ye prom prom.
4: Ese wari nyankopon fie no.
3: Let's say what do you have to pull for you? Oh, where did I my mini use you?
4: That's a bon 340 bon 2 for the fire sign
2: of my own mammy.
4: Huh?
2: Mammy poisoned that.
3: One more mammy.
4: What better part?
3: The kind young girl be and Chebia.
5: In she riot fan.
3: Young girl be you. Ninkola brim. Anna, one more far, one more mammy near Queens. No, oh no. Any one more mammy near the ma. Say you mean the
2: annunciation.
3: Now Queens, you know. Ana ma
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3: de
5: shisha kwa
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4: hey
3: gae ni nya 26 years ne sada so hado
2: oh aka to so
4: to bo o de
5: fa me no she right fan
3: so e hano abaya kama fe fe fe bi
5: In she riot fan.
3: None of y'all buy a pass and yum me. Cowboys in a born naked, a good and was.
4: Oh,
3: lucky say we are didn't copy you.
2: Not to Yaman Faust, you charge
3: him. I'm a chin, I raise you. Namuko Jan. Now only need Jinkoma. Was say, Shad, you are born while you cut on the son.
2: I hear you, man.
3: Oh, yeah, the new quantum. I saw for yes, yes, yes, the normal woman chances here. Messemble, the number quacoma, Bishop to four Champions Chapel. I'm a net deliver.
2: Yes,
3: Nina be free.
2: Yes, you did.
5: She riot.
3: It was you who are the answer. One tremendous, sir. I'm
2: fat.
3: I'm fine. I'm sorry, I channel. 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
2: no,
3: no, no, no, no, no, no, no, Tina no, me ana be boya na mkasa kire boy sina na fu no. 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

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And it is all where Uradi Nasu will be with Sika. Yeah, who said we are cake? Because I see the idea from Wesikanis and Tono, when said of Hotreno, a buying crowd or problem. When a man of police is voting at India Gardino, Obi are worried as on Namna Yagadio. When he has some jet, Nasu where Uradi are some 23. Bible, they say, you are no shuffle now, she didn't know. Ministry, Nasu Radiam would to many jet. As I said, me to me, dear, be any be a me pay. Me to me, as I say, I'm a Namasono, me Nama, me more ding, because me more new crab it in a chin. 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Or the four. 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Namashan didn't uncatch us offer. Lang Christ and so Hodu. Lando ne long round, and as a cruna and as a sano. Minia, and maybe as in Roman Yakasin's room. A one of Rana shall be dinner, say now what I am with friend Namso. Say, and me preaches you for me, say, a while we sell custom lino. Na custom ni kacha so di me wa dance o water preaches here ni ne din come to me ya friend Kumasi no betura no ni ye che urade

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How again? How again? Then you a cast by a new Coco Pastors now question Bassi B, yes, for 28. Little yet comfortable. Yes, to be track and room to cry. Tramma, dear Bako, the so busy coach the beer. As you and to me, you check. Can a young and anom the Abbey of Bell 40K, fit to Kumasi Concrai, fit to Takradi Concrai, fit in Cry Bata Cradi, Cocapcos. 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

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Sofo, but you wear this and say, I don't bluff with the say. Oh, man, I know. By the bluff with the puna. Now, Michelle said, just a sicker you were way. So, first thing to six, verse 8, Babble is a body in the pair being with the tea laquine. Hey, and net in the penny, you know, quite yes, sicker. Radio president, be a word, radio Westwa. Sicker, plenty. No, I fuck going be sober when say any management in the my basa or person call station for 40 a dear better as a standing normal pool. I saw for us was can you pretty near shut your card your running can yet? Just say yes, and I said yes, you cause a seno, and you know what some papa. A jumma, many geni no crack, where blind would ye, a more police if war, just said yes, you call him one summoning my funny, or be a little crack, see can you pretty be a person begging on the crash? Huh? 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

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Now me shani say and I'm saying my brother to buasi. Now blochile will be a kohoja. Now wako di pamponi na do no de panima wune. Hallelujah. Na do no de pama wune. 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
0: 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fed yam lo won me try ni come be some how do you say can your mama praise the lord because ni be or we must talk the traffic and all what you know ship what say me we talk bro what say we right I'm trying me come in some job you say can you remember praise the lord because ni be or we must talk the traffic and all what you know ship what say me we talk bro what say we right by we God obi anu lord no man is god also light off to want to go back to check camp let me wash it are you your preacher and I'm saying yes was a place to go down I said go down I told you I want you let him tell you something I mean America it doesn't do all this matter fuck you this stuff about a fuck to me hey I'm coming in love oh baby do you know what I'm passing
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1: 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I come question that. Mobile money no. 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
2: how about the show you?
0: I'm not trying to some co headquarters.
2: I'm just saying before who I just saw no money.
0: Because we buy one more this can or no swipe one. Is that how you are
1: doing? Amen.
2: Then I had a first we had a phone one day. Money to show you. So for what about no?
0: Is that how you are doing?
1: Amen. Amen.
0: And the baby Timmy for burning check will react. And my mom yet Timmy for burning check.
1: Look at him.
0: Yet Timmy quite young boy. 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
1: 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Itimunya pe.
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0: Said the Major was so.
1: Yepe.
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0: Said you on Yakupodi with Nipa Bonnie Channel. No son of Sonor Madichi Patuno. 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
0: 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Okay, so
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0: 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Afa ma wo so. What the Bible ne ka? Wo se se o tafo hwiase a.
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0: Shake your head. What is our time for share share?
2: I'm warning you.
0: I'm warning you. The any
2: or what?
0: Sure, what is so?
2: I'm coming here.
0: I'm coming here.
2: There are the
0: one. So, Radu, who say?
2: I'm
0: the Nippon was a mushroom. I'm the Nippon of our home. Now, how many people from the old guy? Babu said, Radu, move a foot.
2: What the next
0: yow?
2: What the next
0: Nippon? I don't know. What Daniel Mount? I'm an eye upon yet yow. As some day they say,
1: a baby.
0: It took up Proverbs 25 wa. 21 to 22 years ago.
1: So come to time for.
0: It was can say. Nti se ekom de otam fo.
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2: Romans 12
0: 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What can say?
2: O se mun fa boni ntio bi boni ka.
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3: In Shirai FM.
0: 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Verse chapter 12.
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0: 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Yesi
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0: 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Now you who some dey say so be the Joe or e ben ye na so bom pa e kunu a spirit radio mu o dey come ni pakro
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2: yes your friend say gospel
1: tene
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2: was it Kristo ntie enkwasiafo
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2: wo ye ye
0: wo ye ye ne a
2: ye sira
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2: wo ta ye ne a
0: wo ta ye so a
2: preso
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2: wo sai ye ndi
0: a wo sai ye di so a
2: ye nyaka
0: hallelujah
1: amen
0: What time here your pressure? What say you dear?
2: Yeah, yeah,
0: you do a bit of solim. Or say you ding.
2: Or say
0: you ding. The second you ready. Nipper bit you touch your nipper be named to the word jumum. Sa!
1: Ding con con.
0: Sorry, I'm sorry. Oh, oh.
1: Presenters.
0: I don't know if I'm a jacket. I'm going to man.
1: Yeah.
0: First Peter 3 no last quotation
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1: moi.
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0: 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In fact, we need a form,
1: Akasa.
0: Segana for see a bit here in summer, would I did the amount and come any more bedroom? A quiet old fashua, Samoba Monino, would to me tenas here who say, so be con yasident. None mobile phone, no, ye fa, near touch for no touch me. 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Is that girl ready? Tia Sammy Yepa, Netian Yepa. 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
1: Amen.
0: Yet it is sorry I can see him. 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You better two woman. 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O my way, Sir Christian Counselor, Solia and Cassa. I'm a catcher. On my way, and Yansafaka on my way, Wemu. And then I'm a car say, and Yansafaka or Ghana 30%. Our Hindu be frame of the soft with Jai 30 no crowd dorsal. Or the soft with Jai 30 no crowd
1: dorsal.
0: Say, young papa, young Nana Yadi and I shake a celebrity. 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
1: Winnie.
0: A die ye bedding 100 years, and a moose on my way, and Yan Safua, a war on my whim, war my son. 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
0: 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I se kani ya top.
2: Hey.
0: Maybe a call P6, a call P4, P3, Nurafi Nurafin, huh? Hallelujah,
2: amen.
0: Ukosha, baby, I'm P, call P3, any P2, any P6, yeah. In Shirafe, come on, computer, one per se,
2: bin you,
0: and I generate a light crown and chromoa. Generator, yes, so, and the so computer,
2: bakopen,
0: bakope. 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
2: a say wato jere srade wo
0: wo tole srade wo ho slash from aircon to aircon
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2: aircon,
0: the office aircon,
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0: everything aircon,
2: be aircon,
0: and no more aircon, sir.
2: That's a funny trim.
0: No more in dry, sir.
2: The director is radio.
0: Is that good?
2: Amen.
0: Teacher, need be allowance, allowance, a policy, nurse, need be there. Hallelujah.
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0: 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What your falas quotation? 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A first one who feel this over cookroom. That's why I'm watching and come. 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
0: 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Ever sinu she. 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
2: More than 200 cities.
0: I would have done Baba. I was she 215 now.
2: I say,
0: A free say.
2: More than Baba true. I say, Brunia said, yeah, I'm film.
0: Hallelujah. Emma Brunia said, yeah,
2: I'm film.
0: Hallelujah. Emma Brunia said, yeah, and Norma, oh, ready. And I have a shawl as a pala, I can't a hospital back could be a drubby on train for Tigana. Na me to ama maami no me duro ni mse me kuta have insurance o ka kire mse bi ni ho
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2: bi ni ho
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2: ma kire bi bi ho
0: I would have done a mobile one and a pair would have been
3: when your mind.

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0: 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I
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0: 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And the part were baby or question. 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
0: 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And fashiona, and wow,
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0: Then I woo, the other woo, ever woo.
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0: Hallelujah. Kissy, as I said, 14 verse 1 hour. Be a honey and chaos, Joe 14. So, Joe 14 verse 1. Young fashion, boo. You pay a more boy, ye. Job chapter 14 verse 1 to 3. Chron some the cancel.
1: It if you say Job di onipa mo bro ye hu mo abobo.
0: Hallelujah. 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
1: we di hu abobo.
0: Job tena e di hu abobo. 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
0: 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But when you're there, anyway, Japa, dear, everyone's Domin Yakupon. 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
1: Debbie.
0: Adia, dear Tinoanya, till I see no boom conta. Now, Osho share, and the petition I want more decaying. I want a name. Hallelujah.
1: Amen.
0: Osho Moses, you know,
1: Shem,
0: Osho Adam, no. Matthew 900 and something, the highest.
1: She.
0: 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A kakakrema ninya 1,000. What you mean to know we are
1: say? Kunya one day.
0: Hallelujah. Moses, a radical child is obeying the same young couple.
1: She.
0: That's what I assimilate to a kuno. Ordinary Kalisa and Woma we. No, she says, I. You kuno noa.
1: Something.
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0: MPP time, yeah, you're black, I'm saying. 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And so, since I have from that way, I'm quite much here for sure. 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You're going to be a book.
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0: And then Obia Mla radio show. Emeka Adia Nini, Aya Okroma. 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
0: and that was how much time? Why, yeah, dear, be a man, why am I? Or since for Bompire Mammy, or two for Shammy Booby. 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
0: Or since for Bompire Mammy, or two for Shammy Booby. 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Much how I did in yam. 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Yes, I'm a bad dish.
2: A gentleman says, I don't know.
0: Hallelujah, man. No, I didn't know. Come on, sit down. I will see you. You know, no, this year. You feel me as I'm feeling.
2: Tell me, a gentleman.
0: It's your dainty now, no, or but to us, I see a mouse and feel me and when see outside the assassin.
2: Hey,
0: or cast an absent, Nana. Young Quada,
2: Nana, you check.
0: Nana, young Quada. Hallelujah. I didn't wait till you know what I'm going to do.
2: Verse 10 to 12. Psalm 2 verse number 10 to 12. No.
0: Say,
2: I say, Afei, I hear you. 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
1: Amen.
0: The golf we are seeing now in South Africa. The best president the whole world.
1: Mandela.
0: We're black.
1: Sara.
0: Shade.
1: Amen.
0: Obi awa Bob we are seeing now the Ajidin Ali Muhammad. Oye Najib. Look at the great. Them to fuck kesiya. Shade. Rocky. Alpha Brandy.
1: Black.
0: Two. And the gum steam pause
1: blacks
0: Venice Pier
1: blacks
0: people Ali
1: black
0: people Michael Jackson I see you now good in the second yeah we are seeing number one we do
1: have before
0: a band is saying you must say I will say a band is saying And na dani kontomponi na blabenti yankwani mu. He Genesis 27 no saw kai wa. 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
1: And so, ya baby, ya baby, ya pass him. 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I say, near me, but I said, you see, by one masset of the
2: now. 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
1: no idea. 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
2: say, Puna, so no question. 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
1: never call heaven. 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Now, yes, Christo. 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

Now, Genesis chapter 9, verse 4, and they say, Do you come with your guano on them nipper pepper, so back on the moja, a radical pita, was he pay, or look at Nessa, what you open, who can I tell you? Do you fast some people? Now, this is Bible. Now, Genesis chapter 9, verse 4, and they say, Do you come with your guano on them nipper pepper, so back on the moja, a radical pita, was he pay, or look at Nessa, what you open, who can I tell you? Do you fast some people? Now, this is Bible, Sipnam, Nurus. 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

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Me and trap to that money. No, tell you the how. So, and now I'm about finding a tree. I don't want to see no city. Made him to 40 bar. Oh, I tell you the video. When you go on your tower, I never tell you. I don't crap on a make it easy. I saw for not to quite just a battery. And that's off for the camera. The assembly. This is not the house in front. That's a problem. And I am saying, because I'm not here. I'm not here. I'm not here. Don't say that. When you go on your tower, I never tell you. I don't crap on a make it easy. I'm waiting now to me and drop that money. No, tell you the how. So, and now I'm about finding a tree. I don't want to see no city. Made him to 40 bar. Oh, I tell you the video. When you go on your tower, I never tell you. I don't crap on a make it easy. I saw for not to quite just a battery. And that's off for the camera. The assembly. This is not the house in front. That's a problem. And I am saying, because I'm not going to be able to do it. Don't say that. Na ma me show me usi yepa. Me ma kebra dia sem 24 good years. So me fi ewura dia juma. Me dia mo won kwara me wure. Ko me kwara. E ma ye mo kwara. Na so nyina chi me fa sika ni bre nya ewura dia juma. Me do na fi ene ade ke sofo preach ye contentions. What? Me so contentions. Na me di na Daniel Pobobi asa ni 24 message. E za ke bre ni ke me chi. So we are not fit to know me. Bible says, "Be yourself, my own enemy." Here no one can my own enemy. Now that come ready, man, tell me. Fukura. Come ready, man. 1:11. What should be? What should ready be? Now I should not turn a name. Ha? Now we pull it out. Masad wa kopeta na timi. Was it your own problem? My body family. Now you. That's our problem. Wow. Chapter 7:28. I can't show you how to say "Quadra" now. Come ready, man. 1:11. What should be? What should ready be? Now I should not turn a name. Ha? Now we pull it out. Masad wa kopeta na timi. Was it your own problem? My body family. Now you. That's our problem. Wow. Chapter 7:28. I can't show you how to say "Quadra" now. Come ready, man. Bro, what would you be moving? Where to me? I am. Social media. What problem? Numbers. Say we hear about it. I'm just in your bar. Next day, we're so at the bar. But you know, I'm 25:30. I come, man. It's come day. Just check what we're going to say. I want to go to 50.

was in your own body family. No, I saw a good brother. Chapter 7 to 28. I can't draw your question quite a brand or charm in the mouth. But I want to be Mose. Wait me, I also shall have a walk of problems. So you have a job. I'm just your bar. Next year was a password about you. 25 a comment, it's come day. Such a whole day, I want to lose 50 people. So for Kobe, now call you 2000. May my son take a college as 7. Said you're the devil. You so young first, you can do that. You not some, no, no, no, but what is so radish? So maybe how a bomb may pass. It's a dead guy. And I am the party. It is ever since a year this is so only. I'm a cross from near the people. The other will be a kind of 50 and 78. Which will say, I am the second key. Na eya no so ka no age so dey so for no ka e be sam e urade fiyan fa dan no champion na wa me yeso ma o ma so la didi kola kete wu mushi wa no ya ne sira na chukof ba crash pass all them of the gym me bona ya tip me na mpenzi sister bi go bi ani na sister ya ni aya call e papa so wo kwashu o so du kasa bo sam yeso ma mai anjidi ne say wo boni come na we here bo sam no na we here yeso ma how do we both from a quote to watch and say? Was if this was for the ATS? A radical catcher, your first, Corinthians chapter 3, verse 1. Some when you pay the copper saw die, and to show yen one is clear from a money chronology due to us any pediano. Ghana saw for bread to say, your man quite has some dorsal, and this can be proper soft for black woman, let Obey be ready for every breed. I'm 3, verse 1. Some when you pay the copper saw die, and to show yen one is clear from a money chronology due to us any pediano. Ghana saw for bread to say, your man quite has some dorsal, and this can be proper soft for black woman, let Obey be ready for every breed. I'm 3, verse 1. Na nyam ko tebre mo etru fe ba ye ato be mo se nyam ko se dia e de kro a se de si ton de fa e kwa ye fa so ji wo fre e kwa e de na se so o di fa we se we de na na we de na so beti to ya kan ni ti me 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you're in Vienna. Say the crowd, what's your first row? And now the payment when this was just row, not tell you what you for me, yes, see.

0: ye kwatena ka union do ho africa ye kwano ni president nka kwatena otimu bi ye o ma ye meeting ombe wi ombe to aba be wi no onsi ana ye twentwan
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1: amen
0: che wa firim no Nessun Paul Cassa, but young Kaiho, Second Samuel 2, Saint Samuel, no. Oh, Babon 14, one, 7:14, one. Or say, Mimaya, you be dear, I was soon. Mimaya, you bummy dean, I was soon. In fact, Africans, Yen, you are what I am, you know, young papa. Arabs, a woman, young papa, my FMC. Okay, goose all day, a brother conversation. Yawada Malakis, if you are deliverance service, Kosiada, a special service name, most special, the account.
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0: Yen, you were ready. You just buy this. Yanko Ponas or Kasasha Africa. A banana, you remember. We have tattooed out of him. Chapter 3:8. Yashibu. Udifu. A radicasa. Yasha may be a cassafri.
1: No, chapter 3.
0: Aha, Africa. A banana, you remember. Chapter 3:8. Yes, you go. What if a radicasa? Yes, you may be a cassafri.
1: No, chapter 3.
0: Aha, 8 to 9.
1: By 8 to 9,
0: I have to say,
1: adding a honey flow. We are saying, no, I was saying, I got no wish. I know our dear Pomo first one.
0: I did a pipe of
1: piano in
0: Shanka, or Bobo.
1: Doma Edding,
0: Doma Edding,
1: and in Mizim, Awoniano,
0: and in Mizim, Egypt,
1: Awoniano,
0: Awoniano,
1: put in Libya, Fonsu di
0: Abana, put in Efa, Libya.
2: Get off your crew.
0: It shall go right, man. It will mention 3-4 African nations. Oh, it shall go right, man. Wobo
1: Ethiopia,
0: Ethiopia,
1: Mizrim,
0: Egypt, and Obo Libya. It's Libya, yeah, get off your crew, me. Our Bible. Okay, now who chapter 3:8-9? Is that girl?
1: Amen.
0: Esther chapter.
1: No correct.
0: Verse 1. Can you also hear? Now you hear Africans. Near Musa, you will say. About the same. If you are a cosa. Chapter 1, verse 1.
1: Esther chapter 1, verse number 1.
0: Barbara, let's say.
1: Well, you know what's the. At least two. Now, I'm so blessed. I'm so. I would hear if Ethiopia.
0: Tio. Oh, here has for subversion.
1: Now,
0: the thing
1: if India decopia Ethiopia,
0: I defeat India,
1: Edicopia Ethiopia,
0: and you could say
1: Ethiopia
0: is a girl, I
1: mean,
0: it's India, our Bible,
1: our Bible,
0: Tio,
1: Liabu,
0: Ibiabu, Egypt, and Indian, so and we'll see you. Our Esther chapter 1, verse 1, person who's India or Bible, Esther chapter 1, verse 1.
1: Now, how's the person? Bosuwe sim, ete se ye humu mbono.
0: Sa.
1: Ede ato so diyo numi ensansu. 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
0: eno. 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
1: Ani sasensu mapoma.
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1: India.
0: Ethiopia.
1: Ethiopia.
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1: Afrabe and Kayo,
0: Abaya Kaye,
1: only Uncle Pony,
0: wonderful. Who colonials? Is that
1: Amen?
0: Ubra, what I ya, we have a solo.
1: Bayan Kaya, do Uncle Pony,
0: Bayan Kaye, do
1: Uncle Pony.
0: Who got a says, Vita, bonus in me, says. Chapter 6 verse 36 open the pie. Open the pie. Open the pie. Open the pie. Open the pie. Open the pie. Open the pie. Open the pie. Open the pie. Open the pie. Open the pie. Open the pie. Open the pie. 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Open the pie. Open the pie. Open the pie. Open the pie. Open the pie. Open the pie. Open the pie. Open the pie. Open the pie. Open the pie. Open the pie.

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1: ne ye wo
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1: o hantani
0: na bible say a hantani
1: she
0: she
1: me no na nya
0: urade say me kasa tell so bi o ya hantani bia ne na no pa urade ni wanya
1: urade
0: urade ya no si o
1: say for dia sem ni
0: e nyakopon na no kasa na no pa yi
1: if say oda
0: if say oda
1: o se ti bre edu
0: o se bible say me kasa tell o say what da che efe dia obi o ya hantani no e bra urade ni be twa soma e dia
1: edu
0: ti nyakopon pak wo mu gu ka mu sha oko shie wo mu agu because first Samuel 2 says no kan wo say urade no kuma no man kwa
1: sa
0: it was a certain time for no a no the ahomasofo aka ho ani atira ni ntonfo aka ho no the weefo no insanwefo no e ma na yemmu ade no aka wo mu nyina agum no wako ja wo mu twa o bible say onu nyakopon no ne wo ahantan ni anya to aso e
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